0: 96.1 to be iHeartRadio is the voice of DJ Scream on your airwaves this Saturday night. Listen, I got some special guests just pulled up on me on the DJ Scream show. Y'all know the Fresh Fest is this Saturday, August 1st at the Andrew and Walter Young Family YMCA. It kicks off at noon. We got haircuts for the kids. We got lopticians pulling up for the kids. And we got them in the building. Trader Truth, O'Shea. We genuinely appreciate y'all pulling up to the Fresh Fest, you know what I'm saying, to take care of these kids. I guess kind of let us know, you know what I'm saying, from y'all perspective, how important it is to, you know what I mean, be a resource to the kids in our community.
1: It's very important to me. That area that we're working in, I grew up in that area, so it gives me so much pride to be able to come back to my community and give my skill set the best way that I can, free services. So I love it. I actually gained clientele from last year, so nice. It was a positive for me, so I like it.
0: So win-win. There you go. That's what community is about.
1: Right, networking.
2: Yeah, so for me, it's very important. This is my third year, actually.
0: Collabing
2: with y'all. Yep. I'm just all about these young men. Making them want to go to school. So I feel like a couple of times when I done did these back-to-school events with other nonprofits, they'll huddle up. Hey, we just out here for an hour. We're going to get these kids some all evens, and we out of here. But Trader True Outreach Foundation, we trying to lace them. Make them want to go to school in the morning. Like, even they don't want us to go to school, they want to go show off that cut. So it's very important to me, especially in the area that we're working in.
0: And Fresh Fest is all about that. It's so... like, going back to school ain't this thing where it's like, oh, I gotta go back to school. And you definitely don't need no extra stress if your shoes ain't right, you know what I'm saying? Right. And your haircut or your hair ain't right or your clothes ain't right. So we got all that. We gonna feed you. We gonna have some performances. You can get your hair cut. If you get there on time now, get there on time. Don't be pulling up the last minute and inconveniencing everybody. Like, pull up on time. It's also important to be early and on time. You know what I'm saying? We preach that as well. And it's going to go down in the biggest way this Saturday, August 1st, the Fresh Fest 2026, Andrew and Walter Young Family YMCA. Keep it locked right here to the DJ Scream Show. It's 96.1 The Beat.
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0: A 96.1 The Beat is the voice of DJ Scream on your airways. It's Saturday night. We're getting ready for Fresh Fest 2026 coming up this Saturday, August 1st at the Andrew and Walter Young Family YMCA. Trey the Truth is here. O'Shea is here. Now, I also want y'all to inspire some of the youth that's listening too. How did y'all get into y'all field? You know what I'm saying? I don't know if y'all rap, if y'all sing, or if y'all play ball. It's all good if you do that. But how did y'all get into y'all respective field?
1: My respective field as of now, I am a loctician. I've been a loctician for well over 11 years. I currently graduated from Atlanta Technical College from the Master Barbering Program. Shout out to class of 2026. But I started out, I always had a passion for hair. I saw my grandmother does hair. I saw my mother do hair. Raised in shops. Just seeing my family do it. For a while, I ran from it. I didn't want to follow my true passion and calling, but it always led me back to it. So eventually I started taking myself serious, started just playing with it and seeing where it took me.
0: And I'm gonna have a little bit of fun with you before we talk to Trey. So you said you the dreadlock guru.
1: I am the dreadlock guru.
0: So when you do it, the things gonna be tight. They ain't gonna be falling off your head and looking all, you know what I mean?
1: We specialize in natural, healthy lock care. I do Trey hair as well.
0: There you go.
1: I instantly started his lock.
0: I love that. Trey, how you get into it, man? Because you strike me as a rapper, man. You walk in looking like you could have dropped a mixtape with Scream, you know what I mean?
2: Honestly, that was the plan in the beginning.
0: Gotcha. That's usually the plan in Atlanta.
2: But my granddad was a barber. Not for real, but from the military, my dad cut hair. So it always been in me. I went to school, tried to do the corporate thing, but I always cut my hair because I got this funny birthmark. Nobody could never get it right. And my mama was one of them type of people who always buy the school pictures. So one day I just went to my granddad, like, hey man, can you just buy me some clippers? Like, it don't feel right going to school explaining to my friends how I paid for somebody to mess me up. I just cut my own hair. Then if I messed up, I'm in middle school. How many parents let their kids really play in their own head in middle school? So if I do mess up, I'm like, so at least I get to cut my own hair. Went to college, got out, got in some trouble, ended up spending a little time behind the wall. Once they started rocking with me, not going to the actual barber who we had in the dorm and started paying me to do it. Once I got out, I kept doing it. And then it turned into something bigger. Now I'm an instructor.
0: Yeah, that's what's up, man. Keep it locked right here to 96.1 to Beat iHeartRadio.
3: ATL. Woke up, wake you up. Wake that ass up. If you ain't waking up with the Breakfast Club, what you even doing?
4: Animals, they always get the ish end of the stick, right? Just like when you see somebody look like a monkey. Don't everybody be all offended, right? But you never really think about what the hell the monkey would think.
5: That monkey like, I don't look like that.
4: Like, right. Or, what's wrong with me? What's wrong with me?
5: That is
4: like,
5: very
4: you know
5: true.
4: How the monkeys be like, damn, but all y'all don't want to look like me?
5: I think about that with dogs. Dogs might be the most faithful animals out here, but when a man out here cheating 100 miles per hour, they get called dogs, okay? Meanwhile, the dog is out here being out very here committed to they loved ones.
4: Yeah,
5: they so committed, they do it in front of everybody. I want you
4: and
5: to know who I'm with. We'll get stuck in the middle of the yard in front of everybody.
4: Yeah. Okay. Are y'all done?
6: Yes. Are we finished? Are we done?
5: Okay, continue. All the dogs out there. Thank y'all for listening.
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0: 96.1 to be iHeartRadio is the voice of DJ Scream on your airwaves. It's Saturday night. Listen, I got some special guests just pulled up on me on the DJ Scream show. Y'all know the Fresh Fest is this Saturday, August 1st at the Andrew and Walter Young Family YMCA. It kicks off at noon. We got haircuts for the kids. We got locticians pulling up for the kids. And we got them in the building. Trader Truth, O'Shea. Y'all ain't use y'all Scream favors yet. Use them. I appreciate y'all. You know, cash them in. You know what I'm saying? We appreciate y'all. You know what I'm saying? The community appreciates y'all. You know what I'm saying? And y'all keep doing what y'all do. Let everybody know where they can tap in and find out more about your business. You know what I'm saying? Where can they find you on social media if they want to get their locks right or their haircut right?
1: Hi, Atlanta. My name is O'Shea Scott. I am the dreadlock guru. You can follow me on all platforms. I can even be Googled. That is dreadlock guru. Exactly how it sounds. DREADLOCGURU. And for those who's not on social media, my number is 770-380-8078. Look me up, you guys.
2: 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Same thing on Facebook. But yeah, that's where you can find me at.
0: Okay. All good. Appreciate y'all for pulling up to the DJ Scream Show. 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

0: A 96.1 to beat is the voice of DJ Scream on your airways Saturday night, bringing you the DJ Scream show. I got that Versus recap coming up. Did y'all see YG versus the game, the Versus? How did y'all feel about it? Hit me at DJ Scream. Let me know. We're going crazy on the DJ Scream show. It's 96.1 to beat.
1: Turn my headphone down a little bit. Yeah. Yeah. Yeah. Yeah. Yeah. Yeah. Yeah. Yeah. Yeah.

0: New home for hip-hop, R&B, and The Breakfast Club. It's the voice of DJ Scream on your airwaves. You know what it is. Listen, shouts to everybody that came out to the grand opening of the new spot, River View Grill, over there in the Smyrna, Mableton area. Good vibes, elevated vibes. If you haven't checked it out, check it out. Amazing drinks, amazing food, and all that. You understand what I'm saying? River View Grill over there, Smyrna, Mableton area. Salute. And I want to talk a little bit, too, about this versus The Game and YG. Now listen, I'm going to keep it real short and sweet. First, there was a lot of activity on that stage. Shouts to my West Coast people. There was a lot of activity on that stage. If you know, you know. And when it comes to rapping, Game is one of them ones. You know what I'm saying? Game raps like no other. So this wasn't like a battle where they were going back and forth about bar for bar, lyric for lyric. Because if that was the case, then Game would have washed YG. I'm just being honest. And YG is my homie. But when it comes to, like, hit for hit and record for record, I mean, YG reminded you on that Versus that he got some bangers. You know what I'm saying? YG got some bangers. Even though The Game been in the game a little bit longer, I think that YG was successful and victorious in that Versus as far as, like, hit records, because that's what Versus is about. But I don't want to take anything from The Game. The Game is one of them ones. He is nice on the mic. But let me know what you are thinking. If you checked out that Versus Thursday night, The Game versus YG, especially my West Coast people, hit me up at DJ Scream, at The Beat ATL on the social media. Let me know how you're feeling about it. You know what it is. New Skiller Baby coming up in 3 minutes. Don't change that station.
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next Saturday, August 1st, noon to 4. Andrew and Walter Young, Family YMCA over there on Camelton. Pull up, pull up, pull up. Bring all the kids. It's free. 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It's DJ Scream.

0: Scream on your airways Saturday night. It's a DJ Scream show. An amazing weekend in the city of Atlanta. You understand what I'm saying? We're getting ready for back to school. You know, we got that Fresh Fest Saturday, August 1st. Andrew and Walter Young, Family YMCA, kicks off next Saturday at noon. Bring all of your kids. You don't have to sign up or nothing like that. It's free. It's for the kids. Bring all the kids. Backpacks, live performances, food, lacticians, barbers. Did I say food? We got food. We got sneakers. We got toiletries. We got clothes. We got everything. So pull up to that Fresh Fest next Saturday, August 1st. It's going to be crazy. Speaking of crazy, 10 o'clock. DJ C Blends on the ones and twos. Call it the Takeover Mix. He about to be in rare form right here on the DJ Scream Show. 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

0: club. What you even doing?
1: Animals, they always get the ish end of the stick, right? Just like when you say somebody look like a monkey. Don't everybody be all offended, right? But you never really think about what the hell the monkey would think.
2: That monkey like, I don't know what you mean. I don't look like that.
1: Like, right. Or, what's wrong with me? What's wrong with me?
2: That is
1: like,
2: very
1: you know
2: true.
1: How the monkeys be like, damn, oh, y'all don't want to look like me?
2: I think about that with dogs. Dogs might be the most faithful animals out here, but when a man out here cheating 100 miles per hour, they get called dogs. Okay? Meanwhile, the dog is out here being out very here committed to they loved ones.
1: Yeah,
2: they so committed, they do it in front of everybody. I want you
1: and
2: to know who I'm with. We'll get stuck in the middle of the yard in front of everybody.
1: Yeah, okay.
2: Okay?
1: Are y'all done?
3: Yes. Are we finished or are we done?
2: Okay, continue. All the dogs out there. Thank y'all for listening.
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0: Club. What you even doing?
1: Animals, they always get the ish end of the stick, right? Just like when you see somebody look like a monkey. Don't everybody be all offended, right? But you never really think about what the hell the monkey would think.
2: That monkey like, I don't look like that.
1: Like, right. Or, what's wrong with me? What's wrong with me?
2: That is
1: like,
2: very
1: you know
2: true.
1: How the monkeys be like, damn, but very true. Oh, y'all don't want to look like me?
2: I think about that with dogs. Dogs might be the most faithful animals out here, but when a man out here cheating 100 miles per hour, they get called dogs. Okay? Meanwhile, the dog is out here being very committed to they loved ones.
1: Yeah, well,
2: they so committed, they do it in front of everybody. I want you to know who I'm with. We'll get stuck in the middle of the yard in front of everybody.
1: Yeah. Okay.
2: Okay.
1: Are y'all done?
3: Yeah, so are we finished?
2: I'm going to clean up all the dogs out there. Thank y'all for listening.
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2: 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Miami. That's all my scammers and my kid money.

0: the new 96.1 The Beat, ATL's home of the Breakfast Club. What's happening? I'm Cappuccino, back in your ear on this Sunday, Restart Sunday. That's what I normally like to call it, all right? Reset Sunday, actually, because we got to get things into gear, into motion to create a brand new week, and hopefully a very positive and good week for you, all right? I got some Drake, Jenna's STFU coming up in minutes, plus some Chris Brown and Bryson Tiller. I'm even sliding in a throwback from Future for you, all right? So stick and stay for all of that. And also, tomorrow, we're kicking things off with more chances to win $1,000. 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

0: TL's Home of the Breakfast Club, and of course, I'm Cappuccino, hanging out with you guys today. And look, it's going to be another decent day. Warm, though, a high of 89 degrees. So if you got some things to do on this Sunday, get on out there and enjoy it, all right? Stay right here because we got Mariah the Scientist, Caliucci's coming up. Plus, we're going to throw it back with some TLC. Somebody out there creeping. I mean, look at the time. It's what? Yeah, it's after 2 o'clock in the morning. Somebody out there creeping, all right? Stick around for that and more. And also, I did mention something about Lil Wayne, right? Well, if you hadn't heard, Lil Wayne has been named to the Hollywood Walk of Fame class of 2027. In fact, he and 10 other artists have been selected in the recording category. Meanwhile, you got Charlamagne the God, Idris Elba, and more, including Keke Palmer. So congratulations to the class of 2026, y'all. 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
1: ATL, wake you up. If you ain't waking up with the Breakfast Club, what you even doing?
2: Animals, they always get the ish end of the stick, right? Just like when you say somebody look like a monkey. Don't everybody be all offended, right? But you never really think about what the hell the monkey would think.
3: That monkey like, I don't look like that.
2: Like, right. Or, what's wrong with me? What's wrong with me?
3: That is
2: like,
3: very
2: you know
3: true.
2: How the monkeys be like, damn, all y'all don't want to look like me?
3: I think about that with dogs. Dogs might be the most faithful animals out here, but when a man out here cheating 100 miles per hour, they get called dogs, okay? Meanwhile, the dog is out here being out very here committed to they loved ones.
2: Yeah,
3: they so committed, they do it in front of everybody. 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
2: and
3: to know who I'm with.
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2: Yeah, okay. Are y'all done?
4: Yeah, so are we finished or we done?
3: Okay, continue. All the dogs out there. Thank y'all for listening.
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Pop that thing, let it clap, ride this. Are you sitting on my lap? Let's go. Spread them cheeks, let me see that. 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That thing to your throat gets sore. Bend it on down, put your face on the floor. That to your legs can't stand. High freak.

0: for some things to check out. I think I mentioned yesterday a few things that you guys can check out, like the new Kevin Hart movie on Netflix called 72 Hours. And I told you about Odyssey. Many of y'all have probably already seen the movie Odyssey, right? But I know, good and well, you all have been checking out Netflix's Beauty in Black, right? We don't know what's going on with the Bellaries, but I will tell you, announced the other day, it's officially coming back for season 4. This show is so ridiculous, but I ain't gonna lie, it be having me in the chokehold all the time. So I can't wait to see what's going on with this crazy ass family and everything in between, y'all. So look out for that. 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

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Whole Atlanta, man. What's going on? 96.1 the beat, fool.

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3: The Beat. Heard about you.

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2: Yeah, I kind of put the cup down for a minute, but honestly, it ain't nobody's business what's in my cup, what's in your cup, what's in their cup. It's your cup. Drink it. So whatever the hell was in my cup, the only reaction I did was got more popular, more successful, did a lot more things that I've ever done. I probably should pick that cup back up.
3: 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Do you love me not?

You know, we definitely having us a motion party right here on the new 96.1 The Beat, ATL's home of the Breakfast Club. Hey, it's me, Cappuccino, holding you down on this Sunday. Reset Sunday is what I like to call it, all right? Got some Kehlani headed your way, plus I'm going to slide in some Gunna and Burna Boy for you. And if you're celebrating your birthday today, how about some birthday sex? Jeremiah. All that's coming up in just minutes, all right? And also, don't forget that this summer we are trying to help you out because we are filling up your tank. Every week we're pulling up on somewhere in the city, blessing our lucky listeners. Thank y'all for listening, by the way, with a free fill-up. 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

It is a new 96.1 The Beat with Is It a Crime? And I got some Leon Thomas coming up. We got Drake, Future, and Young Thug. Just feeling way too sexy on this here Reset Sunday, all right? Stay right here. It's Lotto and Glorilla.

Feeling way too sexy for you right here on the new 96.1 The Beat, ATL's home of The Breakfast Club. Hey, it's me, Cappuccino, hanging out till 6 o'clock with some Ella May headed your way. Plus, I got some Dems coming up in just a minute. And y'all, of course, you know, big news with LeBron James. He signed with the 76ers with 2 years, $8 million contract going from the West Coast right on over to the East Coast. But let me tell you what's crazy, right? And all of this joy, cheer, excitement from a lot of folks. Guess who just gotta be a Debbie Downer? Your president, okay? Yep, the president had this press conference where, of course, they brought up the LeBron James situation going out to the 76ers. And you know what? I don't know where the president's mind be at sometimes, because he made a comment saying how, you know, he's a fan of Michael Jordan, and Michael Jordan's a, you know, a good friend or whatever. He said, you know, maybe LeBron just doesn't like the president, or maybe he's racist. What? Absurd news, y'all. Absurd news. 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

The new 96.1 The Beat coming up in just minutes. I'm going to throw in some of Young Miami. And speaking of Young Miami, a guy that you used to mess with, big name, we're going to talk about your man Diddy coming up in less than 20 minutes. But right now, it's Shebang on the new 96.1 The Beat.

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1: Jay White, turn me up. Miami. It's for all my scammers and my kid money.

0: Ran to Atlanta, Drake, Future, Molly Santana for you. It is the new 96.1 The Beat, ATL's home of The Breakfast Club. Hey, it's me, Cappuccino. And of course, stick around because when I tell y'all, we still got more bangles coming at you. Oh, man. Let me tell you right quick. We got It Depends headed your way. I got Black and Young Thug headed your way and more. And of course, got to slide in more entertainment news for you because your man Diddy, y'all, what is going on? He was placed in solitary confinement on Friday after a fight with another inmate. Well, we got the news on Friddy, all right? According to an outlet, Diddy held his own during the fight but was thrown into the hold as a result. And word is, he beat that man down. He beat that other inmate down. But of course, we'll keep you guys updated. It's also unclear what possibly caused that fight. So we'll keep y'all updated with that. 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
2: Woke up, wake you up.
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2: If you ain't waking up with The Breakfast Club, what you even doing?
3: Animals, they always get the ish end of the stick, right? Just like when you say somebody look like a monkey. Don't everybody be all offended, right? But you never really think about what the hell the monkey would think.
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3: Like, right. Or what's wrong with me? What's wrong with me?
4: That is
3: like,
4: very
3: you know
4: true.
3: How the monkeys be like, damn, but all y'all don't want to look like me?
4: I think about that with dogs. Dogs might be the most faithful animals out here, but when a man out here cheating 100 miles per hour, they get called dogs. Okay? Meanwhile, the dog is out here being out very here committed to they loved ones.
3: Yeah,
4: they so committed, they do it in front of everybody. I want you
3: and
4: to know who I'm with. We'll get stuck in the middle of the yard in front of everybody.
3: Yeah, okay.
4: Okay?
3: Are y'all done?
5: Yes. Yeah, so are we finished? Are we done?
4: Okay, continue. All the dogs out there. Thank y'all for listening.
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3: Yeah,
4: they so committed, they do it in front of everybody. I want you to know who I'm with. We'll get stuck in the middle of the yard. In front of everybody.
3: Yeah, okay.
4: Okay.
3: Are y'all done?
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3: Yeah, so
5: are we finished? Are we done?
4: Okay, continue. All the dogs out there. Thank y'all for listening.
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y'all. The new 96.1 The Beat. And speaking of letting you know things, we got to let you know that today is the last day for you all to try and win a flyaway trip out to L.A. to check out the Kehlani World Tour, right? I know you're thinking, well, Cap, what do I need to do? 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Don't say I ain't never tell you about a hookup, all right? Good luck. 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

0: you a 10. Girl, you a 10, girl, you a 10, girl, you a 10. Girl, you a 10, girl, you a 10, girl, you a 10. Girl, you a 10, girl, you a 10, girl, you a
1: 10. That face card right here with some Skilla Baby, Chris Brown, and Bryson Tiller. It's the new 96.1 The Beat, ATL's home of The Breakfast Club. I'm Cappuccino, still holding it down till 6 o'clock on this Reset Sunday, getting y'all getting ready for a brand new week. And also, with this new week, I need y'all to go out and buy a new toy, okay? Not even necessarily just a toy, but you can even make it a collector's item, because I don't know if y'all heard, but the Bayou Barbie has her own signature doll. Her own Barbie doll. Congratulations to Angel Reese, who announced Mattel has made a Barbie doll in her image. So congratulations to her. She says it's honestly a dream come true for her. You know, Barbie's like this huge iconic brand, and to be part of that legacy is something she's really proud of. So congratulations to her. So you know what? As we kick things off for a brand new week, go ahead and buy something new for you. Or even your young girls, okay? A Barbie doll that looks like them, to let them know that they can do anything they want to do, y'all. I love it. And it's a new 96.1 The Beat.
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Summer Walker in your ear on the new 96.1 The Beat. And you know what? A lot of folks are in Trim's ear these days, comparing her to Nicki Minaj. She says, I don't sound like Nicki. However, some people says, well, boo, you did say that she's your inspiration. Anyway, let's get into that coconut water. And I got some Tim's coming up on the flip side.

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1: Let it clap, ride this. 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
1: 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Bend it on down, put your face on the floor. 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

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I understand, all right? 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
3: JY, turn me up. 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

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Let's get into this Johnny Venus, I Want You Back.

0: specific sets of challenges facing the Black community, the erasure of Black, queer, trans, and gender expansive people, and a political push to define marriage in ways that deny Black LGBTQ plus people recognition and access to economic, social, and political rights. Having faithfully and successfully fulfilled its original purpose, NBJC has rebranded. Henceforth, the NBJC is the National Black Justice Collective. NBJC has accepted the charge to lead Black families in strengthening the bonds and bridging the gaps between the movements for racial justice and LGBTQ equality. NBJC connects the grass tops to the grassroots authentically. The organization is equipped with targeted messaging and data that brings voice, builds networks, and takes action on behalf of the Black LGBTQ/SGL community. NBJC's strategic advocacy efforts have historically focused on the impact of federal public policy on the lives of Black LGBTQ/SGL people and Black America as a whole. The organization's cornerstone issues are health and wellness, HIV awareness and prevention, safe and inclusive schools, employment, non-discrimination, relationship and family recognition, anti-violence, and economic justice. And again, to find out more, that's nbjc.org. We like to take, you know, a little bit of time every episode and make sure that we give you meaningful ways to give back. You know, a lot of times the conversations are intense, and we hope that you're able to take this into your, you know, boardrooms and, you know, water cooler conversations, family dinner, and change opinions in your own walk. But as a personal favor, you could support some of these causes if you believe in them like we do. And we'll leave it right there. As always, I'd like to thank you for tuning into Civic Cypher. This show is, it's a sobering moment in our week where we have to like have some heavy conversations, but we do appreciate you tuning in. We appreciate all the programmers around the country carrying the show. And we appreciate people standing by us in this challenging time. For folks who are just coming to the table, please find us on social media. We do our best to, you know, take questions and respond throughout the week and share content as well. So you can find me on all social media at Ramses Ja.
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1: What a dope, Bo?
0: On the way, we're chopping it up with a young lady friend of the show. We're talking about Coi Leray.
1: Oh, yeah.
0: She's hanging out with us up next. All right, first things first, let's get into some brand new music. That's Sid, man, from the internet. Shout out to this young lady, one of the most talented singers, songwriters there is.

0: Yo, it's the Bootleg Kev Show with James Andre Jefferson Jr.
1: What a dope, man.
0: Hey, Coil Ray.
2: What are your thoughts when Cardi B name drops you in her diss to Bia, where she says that they only hit you when they can't afford Coy?
3: Yeah, I love Cardi. I think Cardi is amazing.
2: All-time entertaining person.
3: Yeah, she's real authentic. She's so authentic, and she keep it real. I respect Cardi all the time.
2: It didn't feel like a slight. It felt like, you know.
3: I don't think it was a diss. I mean, I don't got nothing to do with anything else. But as far as me, you know, I don't think it was a diss. I didn't take it as a diss at all. I f*** with Cardi. Me and Cardi, like, we got each other real, you know, information. Like, we speak offline. Like, we real people before we industry.
2: Do you hit her and say, hey, what's up?
3: I hit her all the time.
2: Why are you dragging me into this shit?
3: No, I'll hit her and be like, love you.
2: Motherhood's treating you well?
3: So well. I love my baby.
2: You getting sleep?
3: I'm probably running on like a good 6 hours right now, which is not too bad.
2: You could survive with 6.
3: I could survive with 6. My mom is at home helping me a lot. When I'm not working, I'm home with my kid.
2: Yeah, 100%.
3: I'm not doing, if I don't have anything on my calendar specifically pertaining to whatever it is we pushing in our brand or whatever, like Coy LeRae, I literally go home and I'm home with my baby.
1: Love that.
0: Coy, you got to get just wild DMs at all times, right?
3: I've had a lot of dick pics being sent to me.
0: Just randomly. Unsolicited.
3: Literally.
0: That is so wild.
3: Like, I could look at my phone right now and go see, like, Coy, you bad. I want to f*** you hard and I want to f*** you in the ass.
0: Oh, my God.
3: I'd be like, ew, block, get the f*** out of here, losers.
0: So shout out to Coy LeRae, man. Hey, listen, man, she is a new mom, got a new album on the way and got a new song right here with NBA Youngboy. It's called Better Than Yours. It's on the Bootleg Kev Show.
3: Yeah.

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Oh my God, they don't know what to do with him. 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
1: Who you with?
0: On the couch with my favorite Santa. 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
1: Turn up.
2: 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That's for all my scammers and my kid money.

0: Who's on the way, James? This is the part of the show where we talk about the craziest stories we could scour the internet and find. What do you got on deck?
1: This one's pretty crazy. Very controversial. New laws coming that's going to make nursing homes, let's just say, very lit.
0: More on that up next. Let's get into some new music first. Tyla, Is It Love? It's on the Bootleg Kev Show.

0: these streets, man. And you know why. Giving it to you straight, no filter.
1: Let's go. Let's go.
2: It's the No Cap News with James Jefferson Jr. inside the Bootleg Cav Show. Talk to him, homie.
3: Time for the No Cap News right now. What up, James?
4: Hey, I love this law, and I know everyone won't. Minnesota has passed the Grandparents Happy Hour Law, allowing nursing homes to serve alcohol at social events.
3: Oh, that's a good idea.
4: You might as well give the old people cocaine if they want to.
3: First of all, the nursing homes, if I'm 75 years old...
4: Take whatever you want to take.
3: No, and I'm paying to be in here. My insurance might be... Whoever's paying. Someone's paying for me to be in here.
4: Right, right.
3: I'm 75.
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3: I am old enough to have a cocktail.
4: 100%. 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
4: At James Jefferson J.
3: Let's do some new music first, though. Lil Baby, man, he is back. This song's supposed to debut on the top 25 of Billboard. Salute to him. Linking up with Pharrell on this one. It's called Dead Fresh. It's on the Bootleg Cav Show.

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0: club. What you even doing?
1: Animals, they always get the ish end of the stick, right? Just like when you say somebody look like a monkey. Don't everybody be all offended, right? But you never really think about what the hell the monkey would think.
2: That monkey like, I don't look like that.
1: Like, right. Or, what's wrong with me? What's wrong with me?
2: That is
1: like,
2: very
1: you know
2: true.
1: How the monkeys be like, damn, but very true. Oh, y'all don't want to look like me?
2: I think about that with dogs. Dogs might be the most faithful animals out here, but when a man out here cheating 100 miles per hour, they get called dogs. Okay? Meanwhile, the dog is out here being very committed to they loved ones.
1: Yeah, well,
2: they so committed, they do it in front of everybody. I want you
1: and
2: to know who I'm with. We'll get stuck in the middle of the yard in front of everybody.
1: Yeah, okay.
2: Okay?
1: Are y'all done?
3: Yeah, so we finished the week.
2: Okay, continue. All the dogs out there. Thank y'all for listening.
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0: It's Andre Jefferson Jr.
1: What a dobo.
0: About to get up out of here. We are back at it next weekend, though. Salute to Corrupt, the legendary West Coast MC. He's going to be hanging out on the show with us next weekend.
1: Come on, man.
0: But don't forget, man, you can follow the crew right now. 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All that at Bootleg Kev. You can follow James.
1: At James Jefferson J.
0: And our newly single producer slash DJ, DJ Sam I Am. He broke up with his girl this week.
1: In a very rude way, but we're proud of him still.
0: Yeah, she got a one-way ticket back home, and I don't know if she knows she's single yet.
1: That's hilarious. That's messed up, Sam.
0: But anyway, we're going to leave you with some new music right now. New Key Glock. It's called Face Down.

0: hemisphere. 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
1: Whoa, whoa, whoa, whoa, whoa, whoa.
0: Mr. Hem, Mr. Hem, Mr. Hem, Mr. Hem.
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2: What's up, though? 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They got to do with me. Come outside right quick.
3: DJ on the

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Zodiac sign, it must be a Gemini moon, cause we about to go half. Mistakenly, nobody been in a bag, but how many bodies done been in her bag?

96.1 The Beat, Atlanta's new home for hip-hop, R&B, and The Breakfast Club. What's going on? I'm Antoinette, but you can call me Tony if you know me. Now, speaking of The Breakfast Club, we cannot let this day go by without a major shout-out to Charlamagne Tha God. He is getting his own star in the Hollywood Walk of Fame. That is a very big deal, okay? They're not just handing him out. I promise you, I look it up. I'll be asking people how I do that, and they say, girl, get out of my face. So, shout out to Charlamagne Tha God, Mr. Leonard. You know, he's always holding it down in Atlanta. When he's here, if it's for the Black Effect Podcast Festival or just working in our office, we always love some Charlamagne. Now, on the way back in less than 10 minutes, got more music, including the song of the summer. It's that Spin That, Young Miami. It's 96.1 The Beat.

know your baby daddy probably mad at you cause he seen what you got going on today. It hot outside. You got that stuff on. You look good. Leave that zero and get with the hero. We lit. Whole Atlanta, man. What's going on? 96.1 The Beat, fool.

0: If it's one thing we know about life right now, it's everything is expensive, from groceries to rent to gas. And I am talking about the gas that goes in your car, okay? Not in some papers. What's going on? It's Tony, if you know me, 96.1 The Beat. And all summer long, we are fueling up your summer with Kroger. So this week, okay, we're running it back. A free tank of gas on us and Kroger. And you're going to be meeting the night shift. So JoJo, Alonzo, and Manny Supreme are going to meet you. But where? Well, that's where Angela Yee comes in. Listen to her at 12 o'clock during Way Up, and she's going to drop the location for you to pull up on JoJo and Manny and get that gas for free, okay? And while we at, I might just pull up, behind you in the car, and we're going to have to sneak it in because I need some gas too, okay? On the way back in less than 10 minutes, got more music for you. 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
1: ATL. Woke up. Wake you up. Wake that ass up. If you ain't waking up with the Breakfast Club, what you even doing?
2: Animals, they always get the ish end of the stick, right? Just like when you say somebody look like a monkey. Don't everybody be all offended, right? But you never really think about what the hell the monkey would think.
3: That monkey like I don't look like that.
2: Like, right. Or what's wrong with me? What's wrong with me?
3: That is
2: like,
3: very
2: you know
3: true.
2: How the monkeys be like, damn, but all y'all don't want to look like me?
3: I think about that with dogs. Dogs might be the most faithful animals out here, but when a man out here cheating 100 miles per hour, they get called dogs, okay? Meanwhile, the dog is out here being committed to they loved ones.
2: Yeah,
3: well, they so committed, they do it in front of everybody. I want you
2: and
3: to know who I'm with. We'll get stuck in the middle of the yard in front of everybody.
2: Yeah. Okay.
3: Okay.
2: Are y'all done?
4: Yeah, so
2: are
4: we done? Are we finished or we done?
3: Okay, continue. All the dogs out there. Thank y'all for listening.
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4: Lap. Spread them cheese, let me see that. Shake that, like you out of control. 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Bend it on down, put your face on the floor. That till your legs can't stand. High freak.

0: 96.1 The Beat, Atlanta's new home for hip-hop and R&B. What's going on? It's your girl, Tony, if you know me. And listen, it's a Spend That Cash summer, all summer long, right here on The Beat. You got $1,000 every single hour that you can win. I know everybody's like, you know, kind of fake bougie, fake rich here in Atlanta, but let somebody give me a free $1,000. I don't know how to act tomorrow. I'm just letting you know right now, okay? Listen for that keyword at the top of each hour, and it kicks off in the Breakfast Club. On the way back in less than 8 minutes, got some Tims and Miss Spin That herself, Young Miami. It's 96.1 The Beat.
1: Yeah, Spinish.

Now, shout out to Lil Baby, okay? He has a contender for Song of the Summer with Dead Fresh. Every time I open up any app, that is a song that I keep seeing playing. The video looks cute. I like it. I'm doing my little 1-2. And they said the mamas, okay, in a couple weeks are going to be sending all their kids back to school using that song. So if that's going to be you, use it with pride, all right? Now, speaking of going back to school, Fresh Fest is right around the corner. It's this Saturday. We're going to be at the Andrew and Walker Young YMCA 12 to 4. Get there early, okay? Because we're giving away free backpack school supplies, haircuts, sneakers. Those are usually the first to go. And if you want some or need some for your kids or family, definitely pull up. All right. On the way back in less than 10 minutes, got some Lotto and Glorilla. Get out of my face. It's 96.1 The Beat.

Gunna got the boy shook now. What's going on? It's Tony, if you know me, on 96.1 The Beat. And, you know, he was on the cover of the Men's Health magazine, looking very scrumptious, not gonna lie. And now we have something called the V's stretch, okay? I don't know if you've been seeing, the boy's been stretching. They've been getting ready to go work out. And if Gunna is all it took,

Say this, okay? If you're doing your shebang challenge, make sure your drink stay in the cup, okay? Because y'all stuff just be going everywhere. I'm just the messenger, okay? It's Tony, if you know me, 96.1 The Beat. Here's Meek Mill and LMA 24/7.

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0: At 12 o'clock, you got to listen in with Angela Yee during Way Up, and she's going to drop the location for you to pull up on the night shift. That's going to be JoJo Alonzo and Manny Supreme, and they're going to get you right with a full tank of gas. And then, friend, you got to go back to work, okay? But every single week, we're getting you right. It's going to be at a Kroger gas station near you. That's a very important point. So every time you hear what they talking about, where to go, you go into a Kroger gas station, okay? So listen in every single week for that, because it could be Ferrari and BT next week. It could be me, shoot, okay? And then it might be the night shift again, but every single week for the rest of the summer, we are getting you right. Now, on the way back in less than 8 minutes, we got a motion party with Boss Man D-Lo. He said you might could get in, okay? It's 96.1 The Beat.
1: ATL. Woke up. Wake you up.
2: Wake that ass up.
1: If you ain't waking up with the Breakfast Club, what you even doing?
3: Animals, they always get the ish end of the stick, right? Just like when you say somebody look like a monkey. Don't everybody be all offended, right? But you never really think about what the hell the monkey would think.
4: That monkey like, I don't look like that.
3: Right. Or, what's wrong with me? What's wrong with me?
4: That is
3: like,
4: very
3: you know
4: true.
3: How the monkeys be like, damn, all y'all don't want to look like me?
4: I think about that with dogs. Dogs might be the most faithful animals out here, but when a man out here cheating 100 miles per hour, they get called dogs, okay? Meanwhile, the dog is out here being out very here committed to they loved ones.
3: Yeah,
4: they so committed, they do it in front of everybody. I want you
3: and
4: to know who I'm with. We'll get stuck in the middle of the yard in front of everybody.
3: Yeah, okay. Are y'all done?
5: Yes. Are we finished or we done?
4: Okay, continue. All the dogs out there. Thank y'all for listening.
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0: 6.1 The Beat. I'm Tony, if you know me. Now, the song of the summer is Spin That, Young Miami, of course, and we kind of feeling the same vibe. Now, we don't want you to scam or boost for your money. 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So I don't know how many hours that is from now. I can't do the math, but it's in the Breakfast Club. 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Now, I do want to give a special shout out to my personal friends. I'm headed out the door to their wedding, Miranda and Ramad. Shout out to the Careers. They're getting married today, so good luck, congratulations. Anyone else getting married today, or you know, a special occasion, congratulations. I'm happy for you. Okay, on the way back in less than 8 minutes, got Chris Brown, new Drake, and more. 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

Panther. His name is David Johnson. He's been in movies like The Long Walk and Wasteman, and now he's going to be your new Black Panther, replacing the late Chadwick Boseman. So shout out to everybody over there at Black Panther Wakanda Forever, okay? It's not

Atlanta's new home for hip-hop, R&B, and The Breakfast Club. What's going on? It's Tony, if you know me, and friend. It's almost my time to get out of here, so I want to make sure that we stay connected. You can follow us everywhere at The Beat ATL. You can follow me at I Love Antoinette, so we can be friends in real life. Now, don't forget, $1,000 every single hour starting tomorrow morning at 9 a.m. in The Breakfast Club. Listen for that keyword. And also on Wednesday, pull up on the night shift for a free tank of gas. You got to listen in with Angela Yee first at 12 o'clock. And she's going to drop that location, okay? Keep it locked right here. It's 96.1 The Beat.

Tony, if you know me right here on 96.1 The Beat and Friend, I gotta get out of here, okay? I gotta start getting fine. My friend's wedding starts in a couple hours, so I gotta rush out the door and get my life together. But listen, you can keep up with us everywhere on socials at The Beat ATM. Follow me as well at I Love Antoinette so we can be friends in real life. Have a great rest of your Sunday.

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0: 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Whole Atlanta, man. It's going on. 96.1 to the beat, fool.
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Holla at me. Shout out your mama, your sister, your auntie, your cousin. We got you. Here's Mutt, Leon Thomas. And I got to talk about Amy Witherite giving away 1,000.

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I am Ferrari Simmons. In 5 minutes, I will have information on how you can get $1,000 towards your grocery bills. 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Stay close.

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Atlanta's home for hip hop, R&B, and the Breps Club. Got some spin that. Young Miami on the way. Get out my face. Lotto Glorilla on the way. Let's get into that Rich Gang. Young Thug. Rich Homie Quan. Lifestyle. Long live Quan, man. It's 96.1 The Beat. Let go.

0: Social Freak. I know you hear us all the way in Gwinnett. To Marietta. 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

Saucy Santana Quiet on the Creek is absolutely crazy. He was at Bamboo this past weekend. Shut it down. Is it a crime or right? A scientist, nicely pulling the beat, Atlanta's home for hip hop, R&B, and the Breps Club. That was I Love Her, Glorilla. We roll a commercial free on the beat. Let go.

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1: I used to think about immature things. 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

Okay. I support the beat of lettuce over hip hop and R&B. Ferrari Simmons, Spend That Young Miami, coming up in 5 minutes, back commercial free. 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
2: JY, turn me up. Miami. This is for all my scammers and my kid money.

Monday. Nice to pull in the beat of Atlanta's home for hip hop and R&B. I am Ferrari Simmons. You're on a commercial free. Gunna, Burna Boy, WGFT. I also have some It Depends, Chris Brown, Bryce Tiller on the way. And we're going to throw in some Pop That Thing on the way. Get them requests in. 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

0: away $1,000. Hey, I'm Ferrari Simmons. It's nice to pull on the beat. Atlanta's home for hip-hop and R&B. Here's the baby. Pop that thing. I got those details about getting $1,000. Coming up next. 5 minutes.
1: Let's go. Spread them cheese. Let me see that. Shake that like you out of control. That thing to your throat gets sore. Bend it on down. Put your face on the floor. That to your legs can't stand. High freak with the word in the head.

0: popping R&B. Tap in with me on all socials at the BATL. Then follow me directly at Ferrari Simmons. I was at Cosm last night. It was actually cool. I went and saw the New York Mets play the Los Angeles Dodgers. It was a great time. Go on our page at the BATL to check my recap. Now, me and Amy Witherout are calling somebody tomorrow at 4 o'clock to give them $1,000 towards their grocery bills. 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You're going to see me and Amy Witherout. 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Scroll down. You'll see Amy Witherout, myself, Ferrari Simmons, and tell us why you need $1,000 worth of groceries, all right? 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

0: Another hemisphere. 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
1: Whoa, whoa, whoa, whoa, whoa, whoa.
0: Mr. Hem is here.
1: Whoa, whoa, whoa, whoa, whoa.
2: Congratulations, T.I., Mr. Hem. Number one song on the radio right now, man. Doing this thing. Yeah. Nice upon the beat. Atlanta's home for hip-hop, R&B, and the Breakfast Club. Just Friends. Music Soul Child on the way. Is it a crime or right? A scientist on the way. We roll a commercial free. Here's Leon Thomas. Mutt on Nice upon the beat. Yes, sir.

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1: 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Listen, some special guests just pulled up on me. They will be performing live at the Fresh Fest 2026. We have Beat Queen and Ariel on the beat in the building. Clap for yourself, clap for yourself, clap for yourself. What's up, ladies?
2: What's up? How you doing?
1: Everything good?
2: Yep.
3: Yes. How about you?
1: Everything is amazing. We're here. I'm here with y'all, so everything is amazing. Now, first off, we need to know, what y'all going to do on that Fresh Fest stage next week?
2: We going to show up and show out.
1: Show up and show out?
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1: That's what's up. So what's tell me the names of some of y'all songs.
2: The names of some of my songs are Mirror Talks, I'm the Queen, and they're streaming on all music platforms.
1: Okay.
2: And
1: Okay.
3: And some of my music I'll be performing is one of my songs called Swag Surf.
1: Okay.
3: My song Yurt featuring B Queen.
1: Mm-hmm.
3: And Water Wars. My song called Water Wars.
1: Now I'm very curious. Go ahead, I'm sorry.
2: And we also have a song together called Pretty Girl Anthem.
1: Okay. All right. I'm looking forward to this. I'm going to make sure I'm front row and check y'all out because I think y'all going to do something on that stage next week.
2: For real.
1: So who are some of y'all favorite artists?
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1: 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I don't know how you discover Eminem, but I'm here for it. 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Listen, you know what it is. It's going down. Beat Queen and Ariel on the beat. Just hanging out with me on the DJ Scream Show. 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
1: Atlanta, I'm here for you. 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

0: 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You know what it is. B Queen and Ariel on the beat is hanging out with me on the DJ Scream Show. Now listen, we're doing this Saturday, the Fresh Fest at the Andrew and Walter Young YMCA for the kids. You know what I'm saying? It's important that we pour into the kids. We're going to have haircuts, lacticians, food performances, clothes, books, and the whole nine. So as a kid, speak to us, you know what I'm saying? Because we're doing this for y'all. What are some of the things you think adults can do to support our kids?
1: Well, I think adults can, you know, like, listen to children, like, mm-hmm. when they're, like, trying to tell you about something, like, you shouldn't just push it away. You should actually listen and, like, make sure you, like, actually try to do something about it. Like, if a kid's having problems in school, try to, like, help them out on whatever they need help on, or try to buy them the right supplies that they need to, like, actually learn what they're trying to learn.
0: I love that. And that's what the Fresh Fest is all about. I love that. How you feel?
2: Well, I think the parents actually should, you know, be with the kids more often so they could understand some things that's been going on with them and just have fun and be more with y'all's kids and just have...
0: Be present with your kids. All right, so

0: 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It's the voice of DJ Scream. You know what it is. It's the DJ Scream Show. Beat Queen and Ariel on the beat are here hanging out with me on the DJ Scream Show. Now listen, first off, I'm going to ask y'all, so what school y'all go to?
1: I go to Rosebud Elementary School.
0: Okay.
2: I actually do homeschool.
0: Okay, I like that too. Okay. So how are y'all feeling about school?
1: I feel great. I feel excited to go to the fifth grade to learn some new things.
0: Okay.
1: And I'm not nervous.
0: Okay, that's good.
2: I'm really excited for homeschool, and I'm also excited for sixth grade, and I think I'm going to have the best experience, and I'm going to have some fun.
0: And what's the most memorable part of y'all summer that happened this summer? What's the coolest thing y'all did?
1: I went to Chicago with my dad, and I went up there with my cousins and all the family that was still up there, but we're doing it big for them up here.
0: Okay, all right.
2: So this summer, what I did was basically I went to Florida

0: Also, something else that was pretty cool is being here.
1: Oh, wow. All right. Coming to the radio station, hanging out with little old me. Pretty cool, right? Mm-hmm. Pretty cool. All right. Well, I really appreciate y'all pulling up. Listen, it's going down. Fresh Fest. Sean is here. What time they go on? Sean, y'all know what time these ladies go on? Do y'all have that rider together? What's on y'all rider? Candy? Potato chips? Lemonade? Ice cream?
2: All the above.
1: All the above. Now they ride it right now when they pull up. And they ride it together. Give everybody, do y'all have social media, TikTok or anything?
0: Yes, y'all can follow me on all social media platforms at bqueen.blossom. That's bqueen.blossom, and that's on period.
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Zodiac sign, it must be a Gemini moon, cause we about to go half. Mistakenly, nobody been in a bag, but how many bodies done been in her bag?